Energy. Hit Music Only. Auch in deiner Energy App. Don't tell me this is all for nothing. I can only

did you ever realize that your mistake had a price? Oh, you threw it all away, 'cause you're the devil in disguise. Now would you ever realize the consequences of

let's get down to business. Give you one more night to get this. We've had a million, million nights just like this. So let's get down to business.